It's your country, 95.5 WTVY. What is something that you learned embarrassingly late in life? It's B-Dub. Apparently, some of us missed a few meetings growing up. We'll get into that coming up.

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Jason Aldean and Luke Bryan play Allegiant Stadium in Vegas, December 11th. We are going to get you there. 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

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Marvel and Dune are about to turn December 18th into the Super Bowl for people who know what a post-credit scene is. That's next.

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1: Avengers Doomsday comes out December 18th. That's, what, 3 months from now? It's already made $50 million in pre-sale tickets, and more than 70% of those are for Disney's new Infinity Vision format. Basically, their answer to IMAX, because apparently regular giant movie screens are no longer giant enough. Here's where it gets fun. Dune Part 3 opens the exact same day and reportedly has a three-week IMAX exclusivity. So December 18th is now being called Dune's Day. Marvel versus Dune. Infinity Vision versus IMAX. And me versus the realization that seeing both movies that weekend may require taking out a small personal loan.
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0: EY. My buddies Preston and Chris, also known as Low Cash, on the show in the next hour. They're going to be hanging with us all this week. If you get a question for Preston or Chris, make sure to DM me at B-Dub Radio.
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Ernest is opening up about why he stepped away from the road, and it sounds like he knew he needed to put himself first for a minute. We'll get into that next in the breakdown brought to you by Boot Barn Keep West.

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1: There's a new relationship issue that I didn't know we needed to worry about. The eating speed gap. It's beat up. It's when one person is still enjoying dinner, you know, taking normal human-sized bites while their partner has somehow finished the entire meal before they've even unfolded the napkin. Experts say different eating speeds can actually be a good sign. Maybe one person moves through life slowly while the other has more vigor. Sure. Or maybe you're a 43-year-old man who eats like someone's about to take your plate away. Maybe I feel seen a little bit there. The real problem is when the fast eater starts cleaning up while you're still eating. You know, nothing says enjoy your dinner like hearing the dishwasher start.
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1: We keep hearing that AI is coming after our jobs, and apparently now we can put an actual price tag on our replacement. It's B-Dub. A humanoid robot from Agility Robotics will cost approximately $400,000 over 5 years, once you include the robot, setup, software, and maintenance. Which sounds expensive, until your employer starts adding up 5 years of your salary, health insurance, retirement, vacation, and the occasional, I'm going to work from home today. Of course, robots break down too. They need maintenance, insurance, updates, and they're probably not bringing much creativity to the morning meeting. But imagine getting replaced by a robot and then having to train it first. Like, that feels like one final insult on the way out.
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1: Luke Bryan's dropping a new album on Friday called Signs. 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
1: After stepping away from Ella Langley's tour, Ernest is opening up about where his head and heart are right now. We'll talk about it next in The Breakdown, brought to you by Boot Barn Keep West.

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0: Ernest has given fans an update after dropping out of Ella Langley's tour last month to focus on himself. He said he was feeling lost and admits he still might be, but he's using the time away to work on his faith and figure some things out. Ernest wrote, "I just know I have a beautiful life, family, and friends that deserve me at my best." He says right now he's taking time to dig and discover, but reassured fans he's not going anywhere. He ended it with, "I love y'all and I love country music. I'll be back to both soon." And really, that's probably the healthiest tour update you can give. No comeback date, no big promises, just I'm working on me. That's your breakdown.
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It's your country, 95.5 WTVY. 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

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The most requested song in country music plays in minutes. 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

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We continue our conversation with Low Cash on the show tomorrow. If there's anything I can do for you in the meantime, let me know at BW Radio on Instagram.

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0: takes like 60 seconds, but the shout-outs last way longer than that. 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
1: Summer's here, and it seems like some things are finally getting back to normal around here. 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
1: Here are your latest headlines from Wiregrass Daily News. The Southeast Alabama Community Action Partnership, also known as CCAP, will hold a mass sign-up today from 9 a.m. to 11 a.m. at the Abbeville Boys and Girls Club for residents needing help with utility bills and other emergency needs. Applicants must bring a photo ID, social security card for everyone in the household, proof of income for adults, and a current utility bill. Additional documents may be required. CCAP says incomplete applications cannot be processed. And a woman faces multiple drug charges after a traffic stop in Holmes County. Deputies say methamphetamine and drug paraphernalia were found in a backpack belonging to passenger Jordan Carpenter. After Carpenter was taken to jail, authorities say additional meth was discovered concealed on her. She's charged with meth possession, drug paraphernalia, and introducing contraband into a detention facility. And that's a look at your latest headlines. For more news, visit WiregrassDailyNews.com or our Facebook page, Wiregrass Daily News.
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1: All right. Let's do it. It's 6:01, your country morning show with Jerome and Dixie. Dixie's going to be a little bit late this morning dealing with some school stuff with old Luke, her youngest, this morning. So we'll do our little daily recap from yesterday, or at least mine for now. We'll get hers a little bit later on this morning. It is also National Double Cheeseburger Day. Is anybody making a cheeseburger this morning? Love to hear from you on that. Or love to hear if anybody can drop one by the studio. I hadn't had breakfast yet. That and much more on the way. So I got some good stuff for you this morning, including some great music. Dan and Shay coming up in just moments, but we'll check your forecast right now. From the WTVY Weather Center, brought to you by Jim Whaley Tires. Sunshine, hot and breezy today. 94 for the high, a heat index of 105. Hopefully this will be the last of the heat indexes, because it looks like tad cooler weather by the end of the week, maybe. Clear tonight, 73 for the low, and then tomorrow mostly sunny and a high of 90. Right now it is 72 in Dothan at your first choice for weather.

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It is Luke Combs with your Country Morning Show with Jerome and Dixie. Dixie running a little bit late this morning, doing some school stuff with Luke. And we'll be in a little after 7 this morning. But in the meantime, we're going to do our daily recap. What happened outside these walls yesterday? Well, I got out actually a little earlier than I thought. I got up here at work. I was going to plan on sticking around a little longer than what I did. But I did get some trying to clean out one of the engineering offices there that I had really cleaned out about 2 or 3 years ago. A lot of wires hanging and stuff like that, and organizing. I got that started and back on the road to being in shape. And then

I get a call from my wife, Pam, wanting to know if I wanted to have lunch today. So I head back to Ozark to have lunch with her. And then basically the rest of the afternoon, I had to deal with, we're dealing with some fleas with the new dog that we have that we named Sawyer. This is the one that we rescued from the little fireworks building there near our house on 231. And anyway, that was a whole, I think we've talked about that before. But anyway, his name is Sawyer, and so we decided to keep him. And he brought some little friends with him in the form of fleas. So we gave him bath 2 weeks ago, got him on the regimen of the vet products, that the shots, the flea and tick shots and all this stuff. Nothing seems to be working. So we kind of figured in the pen that we got him in that he's obviously, they are out there breeding or something. So cleaned that out yesterday, gave him another bath, which he does not like. And hopefully this will be it. And I got him on some kind of pills that we got to hopefully get rid of them once and for all. But those are tough. I tell you what, they're tough to kill. And the shampoo did the job. But, you know, if there's an infestation in the yard or somewhere out there, we got to kind of keep an eye on that. But that was my afternoon of getting wet and sweaty and all that other stuff. So, as I said, the sweatiest year of my entire life that I can recall. Well, we'll get an update on Dixie's Day from yesterday next hour. But coming up in about 10 minutes, we've got Jerome and Dixie's Nashville Buzz on the way. And plus some good stuff coming up at about 11, listen to me, at 6:50 this morning. I'm getting way ahead of myself. At 6:50 this morning, we've got Jerome and Dixie's Good Stuff.

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0: 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I want to hear you,
1: 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It's Dixie's Nashville Buzz.
2: It's 6:21. Let's check out and see what's going on in the world of Music City. And we mentioned this the other day about the about Florida Georgia Line, and everybody's excited about them getting back together. Well, Stagecoach will be making some dreams come true for Florida Georgia Line fans. The festival announced its lineup for next year's show with Brian Kelly and Tyler Hubbard set to hit the stage under the Florida Georgia Line name, of course. And fans are filling the comment section on Instagram posts. Like one comment said, just did 5 shots of Fireball and ran through a wall. LFG. LFG? Okay, that's a little backwards. And the Fireball will do that to you. And another said, why did this make my whole year, though? The lineup, I got a peek at the poster. Pretty impressive lineup. The first day, Friday, April, I think that's 23rd. Riley Green, Hardy, Brothers Osborne, Cody Jinx, Shibuzy, and many, many more lined up there. Zach Top on day two. Garth Brooks headlines the third day. Kelly Clarkson, Pitbull, Matchbox 20, many, many more. And then Florida Georgia Line on the last day, along with Flo Rida and Sean Paul, and many, many more. For years, the country singers have been pursuing separate solo careers, as we all know, and have done pretty well with that, as a matter of fact. Well, last night it was the Emmys, and Reba McEntire did a tribute to Dolly Parton. Let's take a listen to that.

0: so much.
1: A heartfelt tribute last night, a song called Appalachian Memories that Reba did at the Emmys. And speaking of the Emmys, we'll be covering some of that coming up in our next break in about 10 or 15 minutes or so. If you missed it last night, some of the winners and so forth. And Megan Maroney is launching a new smoothie for you smoothie fans. And here's what she had to say.
2: Can I tell you something? I can't stop thinking about them. From the moment I wake up, they're the first thing on my mind. They're so sweet. I don't know. Every time we're together, I just want more. I've tried to play it cool, but I think everyone can tell. I think I'm in love.
1: Okay. Well, she's in love with the smoothie. It's called Easy Tiger Smoothie. And she'll be launching that very soon. So look out for that from Megan Maroney. And that's a look at your Nashville Buzz. We'll take a look at some of the Emmy winners coming up in our next break in about 10 minutes.
3: 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I'm ready for some country.

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If you missed the Emmys last night, we've got a rundown on all the big winners right after Kane Brown.

0: Country, 95.5 WTVY Woman. It is Kane Brown at 6:36. Your Country Morning Show with Jerome and Dixie. Dixie's going to be coming along a little after 7 this morning. And it's 72 right now, is a high of 94. It looks like we have another heat index day today. Should feel like 105. We hope not, but that's what they're telling us so far this morning. Well, if you missed the Emmys last night, it's the 2026 Emmy Awards that were held on network television. I can't remember which channel ran those. I'm sure it was ABC or CBS or something like that. But anyway, just in case you missed it, here are some of the big winners. It was a long list, but here's we kind of squeezed it down into a little time capsule here.
1: 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And the Emmy goes to Kate O'Flynn.
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0: And there you have it, the big winners from last night's Emmy Awards. And none of these shows, I'm not sure, I have to get to Dixie's take on this. I have not seen any of these. Now, I think my wife Pam has watched some of The Pit, maybe. The others, I am just not, even some of the actors and actresses, I'm just not familiar with. I'm obviously watching a whole nother set of shows when I'm going to Netflix or Paramount or whoever else, Amazon TV. I mean, I'm just watching different stuff than everybody else, it seems like. But anyway, so maybe your favorite show made it. Maybe your favorite actor or actress won a big award last night in the Emmys. Hey, coming up, it's a homeless guy, a piano, and a big fundraiser. It's Jerome and Dixie's Good Stuff in 10 minutes.
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Your Country Morning Show with Jerome and Dixie. Time for the good stuff with Jerome and Dixie, because you may not get so much good stuff in the news today. We hope you do, but just in case, maybe this will put a smile on your face. There's a man from the UK who spent more than a decade being homeless. He found a permanent home and national recognition after a video of him playing piano in a church went viral. Now, his name is Arias Wynn Jones, and he did an awesome rendition of Bohemian Rhapsody. Let's check that out.

0: That's pretty good. For a homeless person, obviously had some piano training and early on in his life, but now he's making big headlines. Now, the reason this is so awesome is Rias also performed a charity show back in July and has raised around $54,000 to help fight homelessness. So he's well on his way to raising even more money right now. So that, my friends, is the good stuff this morning. Hey, stick right with us because we have Dan and Shay coming up in just a moment. Also, this morning's prayer, pledge, and national anthem. We've got trending coming up next hour with Jerome and Dixie. Got some good stuff in there as well. Yeah, more good stuff for you coming up.
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2: Lord, there are those with a need this morning that'd like to pray.

I could pray about it, but they fear that God won't answer their prayer because the only time they talk to him is when they need something or something bad is going on. Well, I know God would have us talk to him all the time, but regardless of who you are and how long it's been since you've prayed, he wants to hear from you. He's a lot more loving and forgiving than we are when we won't forgive ourselves. So help us, Lord, to pray, no matter how long it's been since we talked to God. Through Jesus Christ, we pray. Amen.

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1: Here are your latest headlines from Wiregrass Daily News. A Dothan woman will spend the rest of her life in prison after pleading guilty to murder in the 2023 death of her newborn son. Ja'Kayla Williams accepted a plea agreement yesterday as jury selection was set to begin. The sentence is life without parole. Investigators said Williams placed the living baby inside a duffel bag and left it in a dumpster. Southeast Health and Pulmonary Associates will break ground Thursday on the Lung Health Center in Dothan. The public ceremony begins at 11:30 a.m. at the Southeast Health Medical Park on Medical Park Boulevard. The facility will offer respiratory care, sleep medicine, and advanced diagnostic services. And drivers should expect lane closures at Main and Oates Streets beginning Monday. The six-week improvement project includes a new traffic signal and pedestrian facilities. Closures are expected Monday through Thursday from 7 a.m. to 5 p.m. And that's a look at your latest headlines. For more news, visit WiregrassDailyNews.com. The WTVY Weather Center, brought to you by Jim Whaley Tires. Sunny, hot, and breezy today with a high of 94. That heat index is back. 105 is what it might feel like today. Clear tonight, down to 73, and then sunshine tomorrow with a high. Well, look at there, 90, not the mid-90s tomorrow. 90, and looks like a little bit of that trend carrying on into the latter part of the week as well as we look at the extended forecast. Right now, we're at 73 in Dothan. It's your first

0: 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It's 7:04. Your Country Morning Show with Jerome and Dixie. Dixie is here, and we'll have to have her daily recap of yesterday.
1: Okay.
0: Let's do it. Yes, next.

0: Country, 95.5 WTVY. Carry on. It is Kenny Chesney at 7:07 with your Country Morning Show with Jerome and Dixie.
1: Yes, sir.
0: Yes, sir.
1: Oh, you being nosy, you want to know what I did yesterday?
0: Well, since, we do our daily roundup at 6:10.
1: Okay, I know. I'm tardy.
0: I did all about mine. And
1: I had a few things to handle at school this morning.
0: Yeah,
1: For one, the breakfast situation for Luke. Because, ever since Kingston, my son has gone to college.
0: Yeah.
1: That means that my youngest son doesn't have a ride to school. And so he comes with me in the morning. Uh-huh. And I'm just, I just felt bad about doing microwave sausage and biscuits or giving him his way where he gets Starbucks and it costs me $40
0: Starbucks.
1: To be delivered.
0: He has expensive tastes at a young age.
1: He really does. He does. He's so crazy. He loves sushi and
0: Really?
1: Yes.
0: Wow.
1: So I was trying to find some healthier options. And he's been dress coded, not for his clothes, but for his hair.
0: Oh, so when he's being dress coded, did he get a citation?
1: Yeah, I got calls from the principal, emails.
0: About his hair.
1: Saying that he has to get a haircut because his hair is too long. I was like, his hair has been way longer than this.
0: Oh, yeah. I remember it.
1: He has great hair. He's got this curly, thick, blonde hair. And I mean, it looks the longer it gets, the better it looks.
0: Mm-hmm.
1: But.
0: So he's got to keep it high and tight.
1: We're not doing that. I'm sorry, but that is not the way we do it.
0: I want to see what the dress code is for the hair. I mean,
1: so he just needs to be out of his eyes. So I just I told him, I was like, you get your hair out of your eyes and it'll be fine.
0: Spray it with some mousse or something. Make it stay up.
1: But I do need a good recommendation on a hairdresser because he does not like mine.
0: Oh,
1: he's been going and there's nothing wrong with it, but he just, he wants something different.
0: Different.
1: And so I don't know anybody that does really great boy hair.
0: I don't know.
1: And he's kind of burnt because he goes in and gets the full shampoo.
0: My goodness. Oh, my gosh.
1: Well, I didn't have girls, Jerome.
0: Oh, well, that's true. That's true.
1: So sometimes the boys go to the salon.
0: Okay. All right. Well, there's nothing wrong with them. That's okay.
1: Do what you know. anyway, so that was that. We had football yesterday, and we didn't get home till later.
0: Okay.
1: So, yeah, that's where I've been.
0: Awesome. Awesome. Well, now we know.
1: I have managing on the home front.
0: The rest of the story.
1: All right. Well, we do have some great music. I'm loving this. Uh-huh. Chase Matthew holding it down. That's the new one from him. And I love Lee Bryce Rumor. That's next.

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1: All right. This is weird. I mean, I just sat down. I'm just now having my coffee. Uh-huh. And the first headline I read, single men, how would you respond to a female friend asking if you two could cuddle platonically? I was like, gross. I mean, I was like, I'm not even a man. And if somebody asked me if we could cuddle platonically, I would never speak to them again. I would be
0: Are
1: like,
0: you not a cuddler?
1: I mean, I'm not saying I'm not a cuddler, but what on earth, like, what kind of question is that?
0: I don't know.
1: It's pretty creepy.
0: I have never asked that.
1: Could we just cuddle platonically?
0: Yes.
1: What is the point of that?
0: I have no idea.
1: And also, I mean, to me, that's like one of, you know, that's like more intimate. Like, that's what you do with somebody that you are very comfortable with.
0: Sure.
1: Like, if you're reaching this phase in your relationship, you know, if you're not platonic, then you're both cool with what you're doing and you don't need to ask.
0: Right.
1: I mean, well, I just need to know, am I being crazy? Am I the crazy one? Because
0: I'm a female,
1: and I think this is creepy and gross. And I would be like, oh, I would never want to talk to them again. I would be like, you know what? This is too much for me.
0: Okay.
1: How dare you ask me that? I mean, if you don't know, like, already know the answer to that, like, we're definitely not going to work out in the end because we just see the world in a different way.
0: Well.
1: I'm
0: sorry you saw that headline.
1: All right, well, look, Jerome, what about you?
0: What about me?
1: Let's just imagine that you're a single person out there.
0: And I can't imagine that anymore with all the stuff.
1: Imagine when you were dating Pam. Okay, can you remember that far back?
0: Yeah, okay. Yes, barely.
1: Okay, so just remember back to when you first started dating Pam. What would you do if Pam was like, Jerome, I need a commitment for cuddling.
0: Cuddling commitment?
1: Yes. Can we just cuddle platonically?
0: Oh, sure.

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1: If you want to know what's trending today, sit tight. It's coming up after Lauren and Elena.

0: Your Country, 95.5 WTVY. She's going to be at the Peanut Festival this year. Lauren Elena and All My Exes at 7:33. 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
1: Time for trending. Kicking it off with something local. Mm-hmm. Wallace Community College is helping remove the cost barrier for people who are looking to earn their GED. I love this. Mm-hmm. They're going to have its See for Free event. It's going to be September the 29th from 9 till 3 at the Adult Education Building on Wallace Drive. Mm-hmm. So if you want to take the GED Ready Practice Test, you can do that at no charge. How cool is that? Mm-hmm. And if you pass, you can get a voucher for the corresponding official GED test.
0: Okay.
1: And I didn't know this either, but they also offer free GED prep. Uh-huh. Classes and stuff, English classes also, and college prep classes.
0: Awesome.
1: That's did good. You know that they offer all that for free?
0: No, I did not.
1: And I do their commercials.
0: You can't, oh, yeah, that's right.
1: How did I not know this?
0: You're doing the commercials for free.
1: No. But I do like that they are doing this for people in our community, though. That's awesome.
0: Yeah. Here's something I did not know we were involved in, but for the first time, the U.S. military has publicly confirmed that it has deployed weapons in orbit. Air Force Secretary Troy Mink made that announcement yesterday, saying that they call it space control weapons capable of defending U.S. forces against hostile action. Officials have not revealed exactly what the weapons are or how they work. Of course, they're not going to do that. The disclosure comes amid growing concern over military activity in space by countries, including China and Russia. So the space race.
1: You think they're lasers?
0: Hey, I bet they are. I think they've already been testing some of those.
1: I think they're lasers.
0: Yeah. Star Wars.
1: Anyway, we should not pontificate. All right. Well, also, home buyers are getting another dose of sticker shock.
0: Oh, no.
1: Those mortgage rates have climbed back to around 7% now. Mm-hmm. So Bankrate puts the national average for if you're doing a 30-year fixed mortgage. Mm-hmm.

0: much, about 7%, while there's, you know, there are other trackers nationally that are just over that, like 7.04. So, yeah, you know, basically 7. But that's up a quarter point from just last week, dude.
1: Yeah. Wow.
0: Higher rates, you know, that also, of course, that increases your monthly payments.
1: Oh, yeah.
0: And,
1: And
0: that's causing,
1: fixed
0: I was going to say, that's causing a lot of people to put their buying and selling plans on hold. So, affecting the market.
1: Yeah.
0: Not a fun trending story.
1: And you know, when we bought our house, it was 6.33. That was the lowest rate. We had the opportunity to get, when it was way down at 2 and 3%, we never did refinance, but we just recently paid ours off, so.
0: Oh, yay, congratulations. Yay. Cheers.
1: Yes, indeed.
0: All right, well, coming up, I got your morning mojo here in about 10 minutes at 7:50, plus Morgan Wallen's U-Proof is next.
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1: That's right, getting you off with something to think about on the right foot, something positive to kickstart your day. And today, let's just take a minute, take a beat, because there are so many things that go on in life that we don't take the time to notice, or maybe that we take for granted. You know, there's just all kind of beauty that just doesn't announce itself. It just kind of appears in the middle of an ordinary day. Maybe it's a song that gets you at the right moment, or maybe it's laughter that might catch you off guard, or maybe a message you weren't expecting, sunlight in a quiet room, a thought that makes life just feel a little bit bigger. You don't have to wait for anything extraordinary to happen in life to make you feel grateful for what you're doing in your existence. There's already so much going on all around you, and you are so capable of discovering places that leave you speechless. And finding those opportunities are going to awaken an ambition that you forgot you had. I love it when this happens to me, and it's really about an awareness, because once it's a slowing down, really, in your mind to notice these things. And life's just not all about what we achieve. It's also about what we get to experience. And so today, let yourself get excited about life again. Make plans that make your heart race. Give yourself permission to anticipate awesome things in your future. A life filled with unexpected laughter and meaningful connections, maybe beautiful places. There's just so much more life to taste, more memories to make, more reasons to smile, and more moments ahead that are going to remind you just how extraordinary it is to be here. Be blessed as you go through your day and take the time to notice these things. We've got Kane Brown's Miles on It and Zach Top's I Never Lie up next.
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0: 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So the question was, do you think it's creepy for somebody to ask you if you could just platonic cuddle? There's nothing wrong with that. You could do it. It's just a friend.
1: Yeah.
0: I was thinking the word monogamous instead of platonic. And so I thought that was so weird. I was so freaked out that somebody would be like requiring monogamy, you know, for a hug or something. And I thought that is just weird.
1: Okay.
0: What is the world coming to that you have to commit to yourself hug?
1: Okay.
0: So
1: awesome.
0: Sometimes.
1: Yes. Sometimes you feel like a nut.
0: Sometimes you just feel really dumb because you got the words wrong. And then I just raised hell about something that I don't even believe. Okay, so anyway, let's. That's a perfect segue to Shania Twain. Whose bed have your boots been under?

0: Keys.
1: Here are your latest headlines from Wiregrass Daily News. The Southeast Alabama Community Action Partnership, also known as CCAP, will hold a mass sign-up today from 9 a.m. to 11 a.m. at the Abbeville Boys and Girls Club for residents needing help with utility bills and other emergency needs. Applicants must bring a photo ID, social security card for everyone in the household, proof of income for adults, and a current utility bill. Additional documents may be required. CCAP says incomplete applications cannot be processed. And a woman faces multiple drug charges after a traffic stop in Holmes County. Deputies say methamphetamine and drug paraphernalia were found in a backpack belonging to passenger Jordan Carpenter. After Carpenter was taken to jail, authorities say additional meth was discovered concealed on her. She's charged with meth possession, drug paraphernalia, and introducing contraband into a detention facility. And that's a look at your latest headlines. For more news, visit WiregrassDailyNews.com or our Facebook page, Wiregrass Daily News.
2: From the WTVY Weather Center, brought to you by Jim Whaley Tires. Sunny, hot, and breezy today with a high of 94, heat index 105. Drink your water. Clear tonight, low 73, and sunny tomorrow with a high of 90. Right now it's 76, and you're up to date with your first choice for weather.

0: Your Country 95.5 WTVY, Jerome and Dixie in the morning with Stephen Wilson Jr. Mm-hmm. It's 8:10 right now and 76 out there. Mm-hmm. Stephen Wilson Jr., I had to look this up because I'm going to make sure I don't get anything else wrong this morning.
1: Okay.
0: Golly. If you missed it earlier, I missed it. I read something about platonic cuddling, mm-hmm. and when I read it, maybe I hadn't had coffee. I hadn't had coffee.
1: Yeah, that's right.
0: And this is what happens when you speak before coffee.
1: Uh-huh.
0: And that was the first headline this morning I read. And when I read it, I thought monogamous instead of platonic.
1: Yeah.
0: And I was like, why would anybody need to be monogamous to get a hug? I don't understand what the world is coming to. And then I was like, that makes so much. It took mm-hmm. a few callers to like
1: mm-hmm. yes.
0: for me to realize I had my words confused.
1: Right, yeah.
0: So anybody going to work in the 720 was like, man, what's wrong with her? What's wrong with the platonic hug?
1: Hey, she's just fine. She's okay.
0: Sometimes you just have to embarrass yourself to wake up in the morning. So we had to look this up before mm-hmm. I spoke here.
1: Okay.
0: But Stephen Wilson Jr., it was actually interesting because even our music consultant was uh-huh. like surprised that he had 4 CMA award nominations.
1: Ah, okay. Okay.
0: For the song and just, I mean, he's from Indiana.
1: Okay.
0: But he was nominated for Male Vocalist of the Year, New Artist of the Year, Song of the Year for Gary, and Music Video of the Year.
1: Yeah. Wow.
0: Okay. And like our music consultant was the one that I was surprised to hear from. He was like, I just can't believe Morgan Wallen isn't up for any of this. Because he was like, I mean, I don't understand how Stephen Wilson Jr. Mm-hmm. And I was like, well, the truth is people love some Stephen Wilson Jr. Like when I was in Nashville,
1: you couldn't
0: get in a room that he was performing in.
1: Okay.
0: He was just packing it out.
1: It's almost like he came out of nowhere. You know, all of a sudden, boom, there he is. And all this talk about him, so
0: that's mm-hmm. not the way it goes.
1: No, but I know.

0: I know is that. The way
1: but to
0: seems.
1: The average listener, it's like, oh, never heard.
0: Well, I mean, you know, they call it the 10-year, Nashville 10-year plan.
1: Oh, yeah, yes.
0: It takes a lot more than that. Mm-hmm. But anyway, I didn't also, until I watched the video, Gary Sinise is in the video
1: for
0: that song.
1: Okay.
0: You know, if you don't know who Gary Sinise is, he's Lieutenant Dan.
1: Yeah, Lieutenant Dan, yes.
0: BJ and I got to meet him last year.
1: Oh, yeah, yeah, at Fort Rucker, that's right.
0: Yeah, yes. He's super cool.
1: Uh-huh.
0: And a lot shorter than I thought.
1: Hmm, okay.
0: He made me feel like a
1: normal... He claims to be 6'2".
0: No, he didn't. But he made me feel like I wasn't so short after all, and I am.
1: Oh, yeah.
0: All right, well, coming up, we got Megan Patrick's Golden Child and your Nashville Buzz next. More country. Was

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4: It's Dixie's Nashville Buzz.
5: That's right, straight out of Nashville, and Riley Green, we know him, we love him. He says that he was hesitant to release his new hit song, Worst Way. I mean, it's not that new, I guess. Mm-hmm. But he said that it was a little forward, you think?
6: Yeah.
5: But he's definitely glad that he did release it because it went on to become his first solo number one on country radio. So his new album is called That's Just Me. It's coming out this week, and he talked about his writing process.
7: Every year that things are going well and it grows and things get bigger, I always tend to make sure I find a way to write from that same place that got me here, which is that small town in Alabama where I grew up. So I always try to go home and write, you know, at least four or five songs going to be on every record from that mindset of just like, you know, how I grew up and my family values and things that, like I said, I wrote about from the beginning. And then every record, I want to try to push myself musically a little bit into, you know, something that I'm not necessarily comfortable with.
5: Mm. And that is the makings of a really great songwriter.
6: Oh, yeah.
5: So, speaking of Riley, and while we're on the subject, Stagecoach has just announced their lineup, and night one, he's going to be headlining. Also, Hardy, Brothers Osborne, Shaboozey, Gretchen Wilson, Caitlin Butts, a whole lot more.
6: Yeah.
5: Night two, we got Zach Top, Willie Nelson, Stephen Wilson Jr., quite a few others. And then night three was Garth Brooks, Kelly Clarkson, Turnpike Troubadours, Matchbox 20, and a whole lot of others. So Florida Georgia Line is also going to be reunited for the first time during a special late night set on the Mustang stage. So this is going on April 23rd to the 25th. It's in California. Tickets are going on sale this Friday.
6: Oh, wow.
5: So if this is one of those that you might need to make some travel plans and maybe some budgeting for, there's your chance.
6: Mm-hmm.
5: Early bird tickets. All right. Well, Reba McEntire, last night was the Emmys, and Jerome covered all of this in the 6 o'clock hour. But one of the moments that was really special to a lot of people in the audience was Reba McEntire. She sang a tribute to Dolly Parton last night, and it was the song Appalachian Memories.

0: so much.
1: Aw. Mm-hmm. Well, Sally Field came out before the song and was talking about being in a in a movie with Dolly.
2: Mm-hmm.
1: In fact, just recently, I'm sure it's because of Dolly that it was showing back up again, but Steel Magnolias.
2: Yeah, that's the movie.
1: So good. Fitting for the Oscars more than the Emmys, perhaps, is what people are saying. Mm-hmm. But everybody did love the tribute.
2: Sure.
1: Oh. And I did watch Steel Magnolias because of all of this, too. And I still cry every single time. It's such a good movie. All right, well, coming up, we got Morgan Wallen's I Got Better. I'm Dixie, and that's your Nashville Buzz.

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Things you shouldn't tell your ChatGPT, and maybe I have done some of that. We'll find out next after Stella Lefty.

0: Your Country 95.5 WTVY, Jerome and Dixie in the morning. And Jerome is, let's see, what time is it? 8:39?
1: Uh-huh. Mm-hmm.
0: And then it's going to be up to a heat index of 105 today. Yeah. The actual high is going to be like 94.
1: Mm-hmm.
0: 79
1: mm-hmm.
0: right now. Bring that water bottle with you.
1: Mm-hmm.
0: And watch what you say to your AI bot of choice, because it's not, we said ChatGPT, but it's also Gemini, Copilot, Gemini, Claude, all of them. And Jerome's like, oh, I think I've already done this.
1: Maybe.
0: Do
1: maybe.
0: Share.
1: There are five things they tell you not to divulge to your chat. And I do the audio part of it more than anything if I'm trying to figure out something and it need some help with a situation. But these are the things that it says not to share with your ChatGPT or your AI bot. Personal identifiable information like your name, address, phone number, social security number. Now, I had it call me Elvis, so that's how it refers to me. And I don't think it knows my last name or my real name. No, it may, but intimate personal details. You shouldn't be sharing sensitive information about your relationships, mental health, or private life. Don't think I've done any of that. Medical information, definitely not this. Don't share any your health records, diagnosis, or any other personal health care details. Confidential work information like source codes, trade secrets. Yeah, like we got
0: client data.
1: Yeah, client data as well.
0: Anything that's in an NDA.
1: Uh-huh, absolutely. And financial information, absolutely not, especially your bank accounts, investment records, credit card numbers, tax documents, and pay stubs. I have never done that. And don't intend
0: to. Well,
1: yeah.
0: We have friends who have.
1: Oh, yes. Yes.
0: And if you've already shared some of this sensitive information, you can still delete the chat history. Mm-hmm. I mean, I think it's still on there.
1: Yeah, it's still going to be. You know it's
0: review
1: be
0: your
1: there.
0: Privacy settings is a good thing to do if you haven't done that already. And try, you know, going forward, try to use more general descriptions. But yeah, we have friends. So one of the benefits of the whatever membership or.
1: Sure, yeah.
0: Is. Because, like, making life easier. So we have friends who have done that and had ChatGPT go through and, you know, identify what bills were recurring or subscriptions that they might have that they don't need or don't use and ways to, you know, clean up their financial life.
1: Yes, yeah.
0: And this is saying definitely don't do that. I mean, I'm not... like dragging my feet or anything. I still use it.
1: Yeah.
0: But I would, listen, you get hacked one time and you have to go changing all of this
1: in
0: your
1: yes,
0: life.
1: Yes.

0: you are real careful about where you put in your information.
1: Exactly.
0: I had my oldest son had a hobby when he was young. Mm-hmm. He's really smart, and he had a hobby of hacking.
1: And he could go in and hack?
0: Oh, yeah. Oh, he could go in and control all the TVs in the house and make him do what he wanted. I mean, it was like a whole thing.
1: Okay.
0: And then I got hacked, and I had to, and I thought I was going to kill him.
1: Oh, God. Yeah, that is a
0: pain. He left a back door open somewhere to all of my personal stuff and our computers.
1: No. Oh,
0: and
1: no.
0: So that was hell. Mm-hmm. And so I am not here for this because I don't ever want to have to go through that again.
1: Yeah, I know.
0: But this is something that people do use it for. Mm-hmm. And if you didn't realize, like, they're saying don't ever use it for anything that you wouldn't put on a group or a work group chat or a group chat, you know, with a bunch of people that you don't.
1: Yeah.
0: It's not family.
1: Mm-hmm.
0: Mm-hmm. So keep that in mind and good luck.
1: Yes.
0: I'm just kidding. If you've already shared it, though, they do say delete your history and check those privacy settings.
1: Yeah.
0: All right.
1: Good luck.
0: Coming up, we got Shaboozy's good news and Sam Hunt's Leave the Night on next.

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0: Country 95.5 WTVY. Leave the night on. It's Sam Hunt at 8:52, your country morning show with Jerome and Dixie. 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We are getting ready for September's. We've already done August. 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We want to congratulate Caitlin Bell of Sampson Elementary. She's the August Teacher of the Month, kindergarten teacher over there. And she was surprised by us when we showed up in her classroom. We'd like to do it for you and your teacher as well. Once again, 955WTVY.com is where you go to do that. All right, we're getting ready to kick off another 30 minutes of your favorite country. We'll do it with Kenny Chesney. Carry on next.
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0: Your country, 95.5 WTVY, wrapping up at least 30 minutes right there of your favorites. Thomas Rhett, after all the bars are closed, with your country morning show with Jerome and Dixie.
1: Yeah, so we're excited. I'm actually going to go down and talk to our sales team in just a minute about some of our promotions that are coming up.
0: Do tell.
1: We're excited. We've got beach trips that are coming up.
0: Yeah.
1: We're going to be giving away those 3-day, 2-night stays at the Holiday Inn Resort or Holiday Inn of your choice in Panama City Beach or Panama City. And everybody loves those. We're going to be doing those one time per day, and we're going to kick it off on Monday.
0: So if you need a
1: Monday pick me up, you better park it. Because somebody's going to have the best Monday that they've had all year.
0: Awesome, awesome.
1: And then we've also got another one coming up that's more like a game.
0: I love a good game.
1: But I can't tell you what it is yet. We haven't even talked about it with sales team. But, but it's going to be a lot of fun, though.
0: Okay.
1: I'm pumped.
0: All right.
1: So after I tell them, then I can tell you.
0: Okay.
1: All right. We got Luke Bryan's Country Girl Shake It next.
2: Okay, Wiregrass.

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1: Aww. There is somebody pulling on people's heartstrings online. This dude, we watched this video this morning, and it is too good not to share. Because there's this guy named Jose Perez, and he's got like 4.3 million followers on TikTok right now.
0: Way to go, Jose.
1: And he's a construction worker. He lives in Tennessee. Totally viral right now because he brags about what his wife packed him for lunch.
0: Right.

0: he's like, it's lunchtime, it's lunchtime. And I mean, he's like, he's kind of like, you know, bragging about how his wife, and he goes through every item in this lunchbox. Now, this does not sound like it'd be super exciting, but that is the thing about TikTok. Yeah. It's not super exciting, but he gets
1: a big lunchbox, obviously.
0: I was like, is this thing bottomless? Like, because stuff just kept coming out of there.
1: Uh-huh.
0: But if you need like a pick-me-up in your day, this dude's enthusiasm is contagious, and it's really hard not to laugh.
1: It's funny watching it,
0: Do you want to share it?
1: Yeah, yes, I will do that on our Facebook page.
0: Okay, great.
1: Yeah. Yes.
0: Okay, so look for it, though, if you need a good laugh. Mm-hmm. And then just realize, too, how easy it is to get fired up about the little things in your life.
1: Exactly.
0: Even if it's lunchtime lunchbox. Oh, I love it. Coming up, we got Zach John King's Get to Drinking next.
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0: me as we wrap it up for this Tuesday show. And believe it or not, we are headed and stalking hump day already. We're stalking hump day. Waiting for it to come. Just hiding in the bushes.
1: Okay. I'm not doing that.
0: Okay.
1: you can say you're doing that, but I'm not doing that. I'm not getting on board with that statement.
0: Look, you will. When it comes, you'll be glad you stalked
1: Jerome,
0: it.
1: You've clearly never been stalked.
0: No, I don't think I have.
1: So, I'm not getting on board with that.
0: Okay.
1: But that said, so we do. It's been like a funny day because like a lot of people have been calling in and late and stuff. Something must have been going on in the cosmos last night
0: because
1: Dylan didn't get any sleep.
0: With the new baby and
1: baby was up all night. So Todd is filling in for Dylan today. He's going to hang out through the midday, and then Dave will be here for those car line call outs. So much fun, and bring it on home with the Fast Five and Five.
0: All right, and we'll be back tomorrow morning to do it all over again when it's hump day. Everybody, y'all have a great day. See you tomorrow. Bye, Dixie.
1: Bye.
2: Some country.

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when I first saw the title of this song, Rethink Some Things. Luke Combs, I was wondering, is this good or bad? 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

0: Angel Country, 95.5 WTVY. Hey, Todd Berry here, taking care of the business for Dylan on a Tuesday. Coming up, more of your continuous country is on the way, one of your all-time favorites. You know, if you're a first-time parent, yeah, girls, I know you're guilty of this one, too. You're driving in traffic, somebody cuts you off, and the word comes out of the mouth and the words, and then you peek up in that rearview mirror, and the little eyes look big as quarters looking at you. Ooh, yeah. Love this song about just that coming up. Blake Shelton's got an awesome new song. Bailey Zimmerman says smoke if you got him next.
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Like today, sunny 94, clear 73 tonight, sunny 90 tomorrow. And now, you are quickly up to date with your first choice for weather.

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0: Hudson Westbrook and your country. We are 95.5 WTVY. Well, Todd Berry here on a Tuesday, and for Dylan and the Teacher of the Month. So excited. All right, so TVY, Wiregrass Electric, we have come together once again to do the Teacher of the Month. You're hearing the kids come back from school, talking about their new teachers this year. And then when you say, well, what'd you learn today? And they keep quoting the same teacher. You know what I mean? We've all had that teacher. And we want to know who that teacher is for your child and make them the Teacher of the Month. One lucky Wiregrass teacher is going to receive school supplies from their classroom from Wiregrass Electric Cooperative, a trophy from Jackson Trophy and Awards, dinner for two from Wharf Casual Seafood, and a cookie bucket from Sweet and Sassy. All right, y'all. Let us know who the Teacher of the Month is. Caitlin Bell from Sampson Elementary was the August Teacher of the Month. So congratulations, Caitlin. And we want to know who this month should be. Go to 95.5WTVY.com to submit your entry. 30 minutes continuous country. Jelly Roll is coming up. We got Zach Brown Band, Parker McCollum, and more.
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And it'd been a while, so it was on my mind. Well, I saw him walk in with his cowboy hat. And I thought to myself, I could use some of that. His boots like glass on a sawdust floor. 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

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We are the number one for new country in the Wiregrass, like Lauren Elena.

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A second time, they think you're good at it. A third time, they love you. Lainey Wilson going to be hosting again this year. 95.5 WTVY.

Hey, it's your country, 95.5 WTVY. And I mean, I know a lot of people in this area know how what a cool guy Luke Bryan is. And I met him years ago when I was down in Panama City working. And he started coming to Spinnaker. And I remember that very first show. And as soon as he jumped out of the bus, he was the most super cool guy. And every year he's been super cool. Every time I've been around him, he's super cool. And he's super cool to the fans, too. Like, he helped a teenager at a show in Tampa win $100 by bringing him on stage to sing Rain Is a Good Thing. Let it be known, he will help you win a bet, too. That's a friend. Coming up next, it's more Continuous Country While You Work. Todd Berry here for Dylan with Zach Top, Kane Brown, and The Party's On with John Party and another boot song.

0: takes like 60 seconds, but the shout-outs last way longer than that. 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
4: Hey, sunshine, the high near 94 today, clear 73 tonight, then sunshine and 90 tomorrow. 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

Kane Brown bought a new house. He's in more of a populated neighborhood these days, not secluded. So he says he loves having neighbors and talking about regular stuff like the lawn and kids.

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Oh, Russell Dickerson got another hit. And it's a good one, too. It's kind of worth your while. 95.5 WTBY at work.

George Burge. Won't be long till you're going home, and we're going to make sure of it on your country 95.5 WTVY with long 30-minute sets of continuous country as we head into lunch hour. 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

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Next Friday, it's coming. Almost here, the new Kenny Chesney album called Silver Springs Marina. And from it, Carry On.

Hey, it's your country, 95.5. WTBY, Todd Berry for Dylan. Man, I'd give $1 million to go back to my mama's house. So if you still got your mama, hey, go. Enjoy her. See her every chance you get. Todd Berry here for Dylan again, taking care of Tuesday business on 95.5 WTVY. Tell you what, you got some business to take care of tomorrow morning. If anybody in your house is having a birthday or a wedding anniversary, don't be the heel that forgot to call it in or text it in to Jerome and Dixie tomorrow morning on 95.5 WTVY. That's where you could win some mighty righteous stuff. I mean, the good stuff. I mean, listen to some of these prizes.

0: 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Where next, though? Here comes another long set of country. 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
7: Sunshine today with a high near 94, clear 73 tonight, and sunny and 90 tomorrow. And now you're up to date with your first choice for weather.

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0: Jericho Wetzel making another cool hit. 95.5 WTVY, co-featuring Ella Langley. It's called Jaded. Hey, coming up next, here comes another long set of continuous country while you get things done. Maybe get to lunch, down, and get back to work. Coming up, Chris Young in a few minutes, Lady A. 30 minutes of nonstop country next.
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Hey, just at 1 o'clock, and it's Todd Berry here. 30 minutes continuous country as we get you through the rest of the workday. Sitting in for Dylan. We got Luke Holmes.

Your Country, 95.5 WTVY. Todd Barry here for Dylan. And the new album is called Young. Because they feel young. They look young. Dan and Shay.

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And Dustin Lynch has a couple of new albums. One is called Setlist Staples. And it's like a greatest hits album featuring 10 number one songs. And that's one of them. But Jelly Roll Chevrolet is on your country. 95.5 WTVY. Hey, I'm Ty Berry for Dylan. We are just minutes away. Before you know it, Dave's going to be here at 2. Get you through the rest of the workday and get you home with cool stuff like, I love the getting to know you question of the day. That makes radio worth listening to, and it really does because it cracks me up every day. At 2:20 this afternoon, Dave is going to give you a question and pick your brain. And some of you are really messed up, and I like it. All right, so they're getting to know you question of the day. You tune in at 2:20 this afternoon. Dave will give it to you, and you'll have until 5:20 to post it on our Facebook page what your answer is. And he reads back the best ones. That's today, 95.5 WTVY. And Dave, coming up at 2 o'clock. Your weather forecast, too, next.

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6: Hey, sunshine to the high near 94 today, and then tonight clear 73 and sunny again tomorrow. High near 90. Short and sweet. 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
1: John Party on the D-I-V-O-R-C-E train. So he thought, but looks like he's trying to make up with his wife. He dedicated this song to her on stage on California a couple of weeks ago. I'm going to listen to the words and see what he's saying. 95.5 WTVY.

Hey, your country is 95.5 WTVY. His name is John Morgan. And my name's Todd Berry. In for Dylan. Hopefully Dylan's back tomorrow with you. And you know his name, Dave Gilligan. Next.

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0: 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Dave Gilligan with you. It's 5 minutes after 2 o'clock. You're getting to know you. Question of the day is on the way. Here's Blake.
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215 with Dave, Sunny, and 92. We got your getting to know you question of the day from Gutter Buddies of Lower Alabama coming up in just a few. Remember, it's a question you want answered. Chase Matthew now, holding it down on your country.

0: Ella Langley, Morgan Wallen, I can't love you anymore. Wrapping up a nice long set of continuous country. Good afternoon, everybody. It's 2:21 with Dave.
1: Getting to know you, getting to know all about you.
0: And it's time for the Getting to Know You question of the day, brought to you by Gutter Buddies of Lower Alabama. 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Remember, with Gutter Buddies, you'll always have a buddy in the business. Here's how it works. Every weekday afternoon at about this time, we will ask a question, we being you and me. That's right, you are now asking the Getting to Know You question of the day. We will ask this question, and then all afternoon long, you will answer the question. In the 5 o'clock hour, we'll find out what the best answers were to that question. You see how it works? It's the Getting to Know You question of the day. And if you've got a question you'd like to submit, just drop us a message on our Facebook Messenger, 95.5 WTVY, or send it in a text to 334-699-0955. Today's question comes from Tim K., and he asks, if you were not native to the

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0: From the WTVY Weather Center, sunny skies for the rest of the afternoon. Look for clear skies tonight. Expect a low of 73. Sunny and gorgeous tomorrow. Your high only 90. Clear skies tomorrow night with a low of 67. Then sunny again on Thursday. Going to be beautiful with a high then of 88. Clear skies Thursday night. Look for a low of 67. 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

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Good afternoon, everybody. It's 249 with Dave, and it's your Carline call-out. And we're shouting out Mia at Selma Elementary School and Oliver at Southdale Middle School. Way to go, guys. The week is wearing on. It's school. What can we tell you? Chris Stapleton kicking off another long set of continuous country

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We're going to shout out Tori at Houston County High School. Thanks for the wave. We'll see you when you get home. Coming up after your forecast, Kane Brown.

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3: From the WTVY Weather Center, sunny skies for the rest of the afternoon. Look for clear skies tonight. Expect a low of 73. Sunny and gorgeous tomorrow. Your high only 90. Clear skies tomorrow night with a low of 67. Then sunny again on Thursday. Gonna be beautiful with a high then of 88. Clear skies Thursday night. Look for a low of 67. 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

0: 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Most people are indeed good, just like Blue Bell ice cream. And they got a new one out on the shelves right now. It's white chocolate mocha ice cream. If you like white chocolate and coffee, you're going to love this. You can also get the new Blue Bell strawberry cheesecake ice cream, which is now in store. But try that chocolate mocha ice cream. It is so stinking good. Coming up after the break, we're going to kick off a nice long set of continuous country with Morgan Wallen. Ice cream is indeed the problem if you have too much. Hey, hope you're having a great day, but make sure you join us for the Hump Day Show.
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2: Yeah, yeah. WTVY. 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

I'm thinking we're in the middle of a long set of continuous country still to come. Chris Young, Russell Dickerson, Zach Jock King, and Shaboozy. Right now it's Ella Langley, Loving Life Again on your country, 95.5 WTVY.

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0: Shaboozy, wrapping up alongside of Continuous Country. Good afternoon, everybody. 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It's 420 on your country, 95.5 WTVY. 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
2: From the WTVY Weather Center, sunny skies for the rest of the afternoon. Look for clear skies tonight. Expect a low of 73. Sunny and gorgeous tomorrow. Your high only 90. Clear skies tomorrow night with a low of 67. Then sunny again on Thursday. Going to be beautiful with a high then of 88. Clear skies Thursday night. Look for a low of 67. 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

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Coming up after the break, Lee Brice, Hardy, and Kenny Chesney. It's Scotty McCreary right now.

Your country, 95.5 WTVY. Good afternoon, everybody. It is mostly sunny and a gorgeous 92. Fall weather creeping in slowly but surely. Maybe by October, we can put on a long sleeve shirt.

0: Your Country 95.5 WTVY, Kenny Chesney, getting us ready to go on to the house. That's right, your Fast Five at Five starts at five with Luke Combs' latest Rethink Some Things. We're going to get there with a long set of continuous country starting next. Hudson Westbrook gets us going. Painted You Pretty. It's coming up after the break on Your Country 95.5 WTVY.
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It's your Fast Five at Five. On the way, Thomas Rhett, Casey Musgraves, Kane Brown, the new one from Co Wetzel, Tucker Wetmore. Here's Who Told You That on Your Country 95.5 WTBY.

95.5 WTBY. We'll have the answers to the getting to know you question of the day in just a few. Here's Kane Brown and Woman on Your Country.

Wetzel getting help from Ella Langley and Jaded, wrapping up your Fast Five at five in a nice long set of continuous country. Good afternoon, everybody. Dave Gilligan with you. It is 5:19, and it's time for us to find out what your answers were in the getting to know you question of the day. Now, we've taken a new tack with the question of the day, and now you're asking the question. So if you've got a question that you want me to ask everybody in the getting to know you question of the day, shoot me a message on Facebook Messenger, 95.5 WTVY with your question, or you can send it in a text at 334-699-0955. Today's question from Tim K. If you're not native to the Wiregrass, what drew you to call Alabama home? We had so many great answers, and I'm going to tell you what I think are the best. James says, long story, but doctors. We have great hospitals here in the Wiregrass. Danielle says, family, because it definitely wasn't the weather. Darcy says, while our son was in flight school, we met some good friends. They kept asking us to come here. My husband came as a flight instructor. That's all I got. David says, I live in Chipley by way of Tampa Bay. I consider myself Wiregrass folk. I love Lower Alabama. The Southern kindness drew me here. Tracy says, moved here from New Jersey with a friend who had family here. Gary says, my mother and good friends. And finally, Gutter Buddies of Lower Alabama says, I was a pilot. And as we like to joke, all broken pilots make their way back to Mother Rucker. That's what brought us to the Wiregrass, and somewhere along the way, Alabama became home. We raised our kids here, put down roots, and now we're building our family business here, too. There you have it. Your answers to the Getting to Know You question of the day, brought to you by Gutter Buddies of Lower Alabama.

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The Getting to Know You question of the day happens every weekday right here on your country, 95.5 WTBY.

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6: From the WTVY Weather Center, sunny skies for the rest of the afternoon. Look for clear skies tonight. Expect a low of 73. Sunny and gorgeous tomorrow. Your high only 90. Clear skies tomorrow night with a low of 67. Then sunny again on Thursday. Going to be beautiful with a high then of 88. Clear skies Thursday night. Look for a low of 67. 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

0: 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Coming up after the break, Morgan Wallen, Nate Smith, and Alexandra Kay. Right now, it's Shaboozy.
1: On a lost and lonely highway, paying for my sins. If heaven saw me out last Friday, a lion getting in.

I know you've heard of doom scrolling, but have you heard of bloom scrolling? Stick around. We'll talk about it in just a few. Here's Nate Smith on Your Country, 95.5 WTVY. Life is-

0: Alexandra Kay, straight for the heart on your country. Good evening, everybody. Dave Gilligan with you. Yeah, you know what doom scrolling is, where you're just locked into your socials, not accomplishing anything, and just feeling rotten. Well, if you've been swiping for hours, you may be looking for content that lifts your spirits. And there's a term for that. It's called bloom scrolling. And it means intentionally seeking out uplifting content. That can be heartwarming stories or nature videos or silly clips that make you laugh. According to experts, bloom scrolling shifts your brain chemistry towards oxytocin and staple dopamine. You mix that in with a nice long set of continuous country, sounds like a recipe for success. 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

Your country, 95.5 WTVY. Good evening, everybody. Dave Gilligan with you in the middle of a long set of back-to-back country on the way. Luke Combs, Brantley Gilbert, got Zach Topp and John Party, too. First up, Lainey Wilson, Phone Keys Walk on Your Country, 95.5.

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0: Already wrapping up a long set of Continuous Country. Good evening, everybody. Dave Gilligan with you. And on today's edition of Today I Learned, that people with lactose intolerance are normal. People without lactose intolerance are mutants. Humans all used to be lactose intolerant. People who aren't have a mutated gene that allows them to process dairy. Well, we're not going to stink it up. Nothing but great country coming up after your forecast. James Otto and Russell Dickerson on your country, 95.5 WTVY.
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0: From the WTVY Weather Center, sunny skies for the rest of the afternoon. Look for clear skies tonight. Expect a low of 73. Sunny and gorgeous tomorrow. Your high only 90. Clear skies tomorrow night with a low of 67. Then sunny again on Thursday. Gonna be beautiful with a high then of 88. Clear skies Thursday night. Look for a low of 67. 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

0: Hudson Westbrook painted you pretty, wrapping things up for yours truly. I will be back to do this all over again tomorrow afternoon at 2. Stick around, though. We got B-Dub up next at 7 o'clock. 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